0: This is MPB Radio 1 with the latest news.
1: U.S. President Donald Trump has said the U.S. will hold off on a fresh attack on Iran as long as a deal can be reached quickly to stop Iran's nuclear ambitions and reopen the Strait of Hormuz. Mr. Trump said Iran and other Middle Eastern countries had asked for time to complete a deal that would lead to the reopening of the Strait and an end to Iran's nuclear threat. Tehran denies seeking a halt to U.S. strikes, saying it would boost preparedness rather than being caught off guard. U.S. President Donald Trump's trip to Ireland will include a visit to the Irish Open at his golf course in Doonbeg in County Clare. He's due to arrive on Saturday, the 12th of September, and is also likely to meet with the Taoiseach Micheál Martin. However, it's not yet clear whether President Catherine Connolly will meet him, as the trip is not a formal or state visit. Over 2,500 drivers have been detected speeding over the bank holiday weekend. However, no deaths as a result of a road collision have been recorded so far since Gardaí began their roads policing operation on Thursday. Lauren O'Neill reports.
2: Gardaí say 88 people were arrested for driving under the influence of either alcohol or drugs since the start of the operation, with over 2,500 caught speeding, while 270 drivers were found holding a mobile phone or not wearing a seatbelt. A motorist travelling at 82 kilometres per hour over the speed limit in County Leitrim is among those detected for speeding during the first 3 days of this operation. Another driver was recorded travelling at just over 100 kilometres per hour in a 50 kilometres per hour zone in Galway yesterday.
1: An investigation is underway after hundreds of fish were found dead in County Dublin. Inland Fisheries Ireland's carrying out an investigation into the incident alongside other government agencies. It took place on the Talca River in County Dublin near Damastown, and early indications suggest more than 500 fish have died along a 2 kilometre stretch of the river. And Underworld, King Kong Company and a DJ set from Disclosure are among the headline acts on the final day of All Together Now. Around 35,000 people have passed through the gates at the Curramore Estate this weekend for the 7th edition of the County Waterford Festival.
3: Today in Castlebar, it's 13 degrees with overcast clouds. Humidity sits around 95% and winds are near 8 kilometres per hour, so it's feeling fairly mild overall. Tomorrow, Castlebar looks like rain with a high near 20 and a low around 15. Winds average near 9 kilometres per hour. That's your weather from MPB.
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2: US President Donald Trump has said the US will hold off on a fresh attack on Iran as long as a deal can be reached quickly to stop Iran's nuclear ambitions and reopen the Strait of Hormuz. Mr. Trump said Iran and other Middle Eastern countries had asked for time to complete a deal that would lead to the reopening of the Strait and an end to Iran's nuclear threat. Tehran denies seeking a halt to US strikes, saying it would boost preparedness rather than being caught off guard. US President Donald Trump's trip to Ireland will include a visit to the Irish Open at his golf course in Doonbeg in County Clare. He's due to arrive on Saturday the 12th of September and is also likely to meet with the Taoiseach Micheál Martin. However, it's not yet clear whether President Catherine Connolly will meet him, as the trip is not a formal or state visit. Over 2,500 drivers have been detected speeding over the bank holiday weekend. However, no deaths as a result of a road collision have been recorded so far since Gardaí began their roads policing operation on Thursday. Lauren O'Neill reports.
3: Gardaí say 88 people were arrested for driving under the influence of either alcohol or drugs since the start of the operation, with over 2,500 caught speeding, while 270 drivers were found holding a mobile phone or not wearing a seatbelt. A motorist travelling at 82 kilometres per hour over the speed limit in County Leitrim is among those detected for speeding during the first 3 days of this operation. Another driver was recorded travelling at just over 100 kilometres per hour in a 50 kilometres per hour zone in Galway yesterday.
2: An investigation is underway after hundreds of fish were found dead in County Dublin. Inland Fisheries Ireland's carrying out an investigation into the incident alongside other government agencies. It took place on the Talca River in County Dublin near Damastown, and early indications suggest more than 500 fish have died along a 2 kilometre stretch of the river. And Underworld, King Kong Company and a DJ set from Disclosure are among the headline acts on the final day of All Together Now. Around 35,000 people have passed through the gates at the Curramore Estate this weekend for the 7th edition of the County Waterford Festival.
4: Today in Castlebar, it's 13 degrees with light rain. Humidity sits around 97% and winds a near 6 kilometres per hour, so it's feeling fairly mild overall. Tomorrow, Castlebar looks light rain with a high near 20 and a low around 15. Winds average near 9 kilometres per hour. That's your weather from MPB.
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1: U.S. President Donald Trump has said the U.S. will hold off on a fresh attack on Iran as long as a deal can be reached quickly to stop Iran's nuclear ambitions and reopen the Strait of Hormuz. Mr. Trump said Iran and other Middle Eastern countries had asked for time to complete a deal that would lead to the reopening of the Strait and an end to Iran's nuclear threat. Tehran denies seeking a halt to U.S. strikes, saying it would boost preparedness rather than being caught off guard. U.S. President Donald Trump's trip to Ireland will include a visit to the Irish Open at his golf course in Doonbeg in County Clare. He's due to arrive on Saturday, the 12th of September, and is also likely to meet with the Taoiseach Micheál Martin. However, it's not yet clear whether President Catherine Connolly will meet him, as the trip is not a formal or state visit. Over 2,500 drivers have been detected speeding over the bank holiday weekend. However, no deaths as a result of a road collision have been recorded so far since Gardaí began their roads policing operation on Thursday. Lauren O'Neill reports.
2: Gardaí say 88 people were arrested for driving under the influence of either alcohol or drugs since the start of the operation, with over 2,500 caught speeding, while 270 drivers were found holding a mobile phone or not wearing a seatbelt. A motorist travelling at 82 kilometres per hour over the speed limit in County Leitrim is among those detected for speeding during the first 3 days of this operation. Another driver was recorded travelling at just over 100 kilometres per hour in a 50 kilometres per hour zone in Galway yesterday.
1: An investigation is underway after hundreds of fish were found dead in County Dublin. Inland Fisheries Ireland's carrying out an investigation into the incident alongside other government agencies. It took place on the Talca River in County Dublin near Damastown, and early indications suggest more than 500 fish have died along a 2 kilometre stretch of the river. And Underworld, King Kong Company and a DJ set from Disclosure are among the headline acts on the final day of All Together Now. Around 35,000 people have passed through the gates at the Curramore Estate this weekend for the 7th edition of the County Waterford Festival.
3: Today in Castlebar, it's 13 degrees with moderate rain. Humidity sits around 97% and winds are near 8 kilometres per hour, so it's feeling fairly mild overall. Tomorrow, Castlebar looks light rain with a high near 21 and low around 14. Winds average near 14 kilometres per hour. That's your weather from MPB.
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1: U.S. President Donald Trump has said the U.S. will hold off on a fresh attack on Iran as long as a deal can be reached quickly to stop Iran's nuclear ambitions and reopen the Strait of Hormuz. Mr. Trump said Iran and other Middle Eastern countries had asked for time to complete a deal that would lead to the reopening of the Strait and an end to Iran's nuclear threat. Tehran denies seeking a halt to U.S. strikes, saying it would boost preparedness rather than being caught off guard. U.S. President Donald Trump's trip to Ireland will include a visit to the Irish Open at his golf course in Doonbeg in County Clare. He's due to arrive on Saturday the 12th of September and is also likely to meet with the Taoiseach Micheál Martin. However, it's not yet clear whether President Catherine Connolly will meet him, as the trip is not a formal or state visit. Over 2,500 drivers have been detected speeding over the bank holiday weekend. However, no deaths as a result of a road collision have been recorded so far since Gardaí began their roads policing operation on Thursday. Lauren O'Neill reports.
2: Gardaí say 88 people were arrested for driving under the influence of either alcohol or drugs since the start of the operation, with over 2,500 caught speeding, while 270 drivers were found holding a mobile phone or not wearing a seatbelt. A motorist travelling at 82 kilometres per hour over the speed limit in County Leitrim is among those detected for speeding during the first 3 days of this operation. Another driver was recorded travelling at just over 100 kilometres per hour in a 50 kilometres per hour zone in Galway yesterday.
1: An investigation is underway after hundreds of fish were found dead in County Dublin. Inland Fisheries Ireland's carrying out an investigation into the incident alongside other government agencies. It took place on the Talca River in County Dublin near Damastown, and early indications suggest more than 500 fish have died along a 2 kilometre stretch of the river. And Underworld, King Kong Company and a DJ set from Disclosure are among the headline acts on the final day of All Together Now. Around 35,000 people have passed through the gates at the Curramore Estate this weekend for the 7th edition of the County Waterford Festival.
3: Today in Castlebar, it's 12 degrees with light rain. Humidity sits around 97% and winds are near 8 kilometres per hour. So it's on the cool side and a light jacket will help. Tomorrow, Castlebar looks light rain with a high near 21 and a low around 14. Winds average near 14 kilometres per hour. That's your weather from MPB.
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1: U.S. President Donald Trump has said the U.S. will hold off on a fresh attack on Iran as long as a deal can be reached quickly to stop Iran's nuclear ambitions and reopen the Strait of Hormuz. Mr. Trump said Iran and other Middle Eastern countries had asked for time to complete a deal that would lead to the reopening of the Strait and an end to Iran's nuclear threat. Tehran denies seeking a halt to U.S. strikes, saying it would boost preparedness rather than being caught off guard. U.S. President Donald Trump's trip to Ireland will include a visit to the Irish Open at his golf course in Doonbeg in County Clare. He's due to arrive on Saturday the 12th of September and is also likely to meet with the Taoiseach Micheál Martin. However, it's not yet clear whether President Catherine Connolly will meet him, as the trip is not a formal or state visit. Over 2,500 drivers have been detected speeding over the bank holiday weekend. However, no deaths as a result of a road collision have been recorded so far since Gardaí began their roads policing operation on Thursday. Lauren O'Neill reports.
2: Gardaí say 88 people were arrested for driving under the influence of either alcohol or drugs since the start of the operation, with over 2,500 caught speeding, while 270 drivers were found holding a mobile phone or not wearing a seatbelt. A motorist travelling at 82 kilometres per hour over the speed limit in County Leitrim is among those detected for speeding during the first 3 days of this operation. Another driver was recorded travelling at just over 100 kilometres per hour in a 50 kilometres per hour zone in Galway yesterday.
1: An investigation is underway after hundreds of fish were found dead in County Dublin. Inland Fisheries Ireland's carrying out an investigation into the incident alongside other government agencies. It took place on the Talca River in County Dublin near Damastown, and early indications suggest more than 500 fish have died along a 2 kilometre stretch of the river. And Underworld, King Kong Company and a DJ set from Disclosure are among the headline acts on the final day of All Together Now. Around 35,000 people have passed through the gates at the Curramore Estate this weekend for the 7th edition of the County Waterford Festival.
3: Today in Castlebar, it's 12 degrees with overcast clouds. Humidity sits around 98% and winds are near 7 kilometres per hour. So it's on the cool side and a light jacket will help. Tomorrow, Castlebar looks light rain with a high near 21 and a low around 14. Winds average near 14 kilometres per hour. That's your weather from MPB.
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1: Walking strong, crap game always suggests.

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1: U.S. President Donald Trump has said the U.S. will hold off on a fresh attack on Iran as long as a deal can be reached quickly to stop Iran's nuclear ambitions and reopen the Strait of Hormuz. Mr. Trump said Iran and other Middle Eastern countries had asked for time to complete a deal that would lead to the reopening of the Strait and an end to Iran's nuclear threat. Tehran denies seeking a halt to U.S. strikes, saying it would boost preparedness rather than being caught off guard. U.S. President Donald Trump's trip to Ireland will include a visit to the Irish Open at his golf course in Doonbeg in County Clare. He's due to arrive on Saturday the 12th of September and is also likely to meet with the Taoiseach Micheál Martin. However, it's not yet clear whether President Catherine Connolly will meet him, as the trip is not a formal or state visit. Over 2,500 drivers have been detected speeding over the bank holiday weekend. However, no deaths as a result of a road collision have been recorded so far since Gardaí began their roads policing operation on Thursday. Lauren O'Neill reports.
2: Gardaí say 88 people were arrested for driving under the influence of either alcohol or drugs since the start of the operation, with over 2,500 caught speeding, while 270 drivers were found holding a mobile phone or not wearing a seatbelt. A motorist travelling at 82 kilometres per hour over the speed limit in County Leitrim is among those detected for speeding during the first 3 days of this operation. Another driver was recorded travelling at just over 100 kilometres per hour in a 50 kilometres per hour zone in Galway yesterday.
1: An investigation is underway after hundreds of fish were found dead in County Dublin. Inland Fisheries Ireland's carrying out an investigation into the incident alongside other government agencies. It took place on the Talca River in County Dublin near Damastown, and early indications suggest more than 500 fish have died along a 2 kilometre stretch of the river. And Underworld, King Kong Company and a DJ set from Disclosure are among the headline acts on the final day of All Together Now. Around 35,000 people have passed through the gates at the Curramore Estate this weekend for the 7th edition of the County Waterford Festival.
3: Today in Castlebar, it's 12 degrees with moderate rain. Humidity sits around 98% and winds are near 7 kilometres per hour. So it's on the cool side and a life jacket will help. Tomorrow, Castlebar looks light rain with a high near 21 and a low around 14. Winds average near 14 kilometres per hour. That's your weather from MPB.
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1: U.S. President Donald Trump has said the U.S. will hold off on a fresh attack on Iran as long as a deal can be reached quickly to stop Iran's nuclear ambitions and reopen the Strait of Hormuz. Mr. Trump said Iran and other Middle Eastern countries had asked for time to complete a deal that would lead to the reopening of the Strait and an end to Iran's nuclear threat. Tehran denies seeking a halt to U.S. strikes, saying it would boost preparedness rather than being caught off guard. U.S. President Donald Trump's trip to Ireland will include a visit to the Irish Open at his golf course in Doonbeg in County Clare. He's due to arrive on Saturday, the 12th of September, and is also likely to meet with the Taoiseach Micheál Martin. However, it's not yet clear whether President Catherine Connolly will meet him, as the trip is not a formal or state visit. Over 2,500 drivers have been detected speeding over the bank holiday weekend. However, no deaths as a result of a road collision have been recorded so far since Gardaí began their roads policing operation on Thursday. Lauren O'Neill reports.
2: Gardaí say 88 people were arrested for driving under the influence of either alcohol or drugs since the start of the operation, with over 2,500 caught speeding, while 270 drivers were found holding a mobile phone or not wearing a seatbelt. A motorist travelling at 82 kilometres per hour over the speed limit in County Leitrim is among those detected for speeding during the first 3 days of this operation. Another driver was recorded travelling at just over 100 kilometres per hour in a 50 kilometres per hour zone in Galway yesterday.
1: An investigation is underway after hundreds of fish were found dead in County Dublin. Inland Fisheries Ireland's carrying out an investigation into the incident alongside other government agencies. It took place on the Talca River in County Dublin near Damastown, and early indications suggest more than 500 fish have died along a 2 kilometre stretch of the river. And Underworld, King Kong Company and a DJ set from Disclosure are among the headline acts on the final day of All Together Now. Around 35,000 people have passed through the gates at the Curramore Estate this weekend for the 7th edition of the County Waterford Festival.
3: Today in Castlebar, it's 12 degrees with light rain. Humidity sits around 98% and winds are near 7 kilometres per hour. So it's on the cool side and a light jacket will help. Tomorrow, Castlebar looks light rain with a high near 21 and a low around 14. Winds average near 14 kilometres per hour. That's your weather from MPB.
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2: U.S. President Donald Trump has said the U.S. will hold off on a fresh attack on Iran as long as a deal can be reached quickly to stop Iran's nuclear ambitions and reopen the Strait of Hormuz. Mr. Trump said Iran and other Middle Eastern countries had asked for time to complete a deal that would lead to the reopening of the Strait and an end to Iran's nuclear threat. Tehran denies seeking a halt to U.S. strikes, saying it would boost preparedness rather than being caught off guard. U.S. President Donald Trump's trip to Ireland will include a visit to the Irish Open at his golf course in Doonbeg in County Clare. He's due to arrive on Saturday the 12th of September and is also likely to meet with the Taoiseach Micheál Martin. However, it's not yet clear whether President Catherine Connolly will meet him, as the trip is not a formal or state visit. Over 2,500 drivers have been detected speeding over the bank holiday weekend. However, no deaths as a result of a road collision have been recorded so far since Gardaí began their roads policing operation on Thursday. Lauren O'Neill reports.
3: Gardaí say 88 people were arrested for driving under the influence of either alcohol or drugs since the start of the operation, with over 2,500 caught speeding, while 270 drivers were found holding a mobile phone or not wearing a seatbelt. A motorist travelling at 82 kilometres per hour over the speed limit in County Leitrim is among those detected for speeding during the first 3 days of this operation. Another driver was recorded travelling at just over 100 kilometres per hour in a 50 kilometres per hour zone in Galway yesterday.
2: An investigation is underway after hundreds of fish were found dead in County Dublin. Inland Fisheries Ireland's carrying out an investigation into the incident alongside other government agencies. It took place on the Talca River in County Dublin near Damastown, and early indications suggest more than 500 fish have died along a 2 kilometre stretch of the river. And Underworld, King Kong Company and a DJ set from Disclosure are among the headline acts on the final day of All Together Now. Around 35,000 people have passed through the gates at the Curramore Estate this weekend for the 7th edition of the County Waterford Festival.
4: Today in Castlebar, it's 12 degrees with overcast clouds. Humidity sits around 98% and winds are near 8 kilometres per hour. So it's on the cool side and a light jacket will help. Tomorrow, Castlebar looks light rain with a high near 21 and a low around 14. Winds average near 14 kilometres per hour. That's your weather from MPB.
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1: U.S. President Donald Trump has said the U.S. will hold off on a fresh attack on Iran as long as a deal can be reached quickly to stop Iran's nuclear ambitions and reopen the Strait of Hormuz. Mr. Trump said Iran and other Middle Eastern countries had asked for time to complete a deal that would lead to the reopening of the Strait and an end to Iran's nuclear threat. Tehran denies seeking a halt to U.S. strikes, saying it would boost preparedness rather than being caught off guard. U.S. President Donald Trump's trip to Ireland will include a visit to the Irish Open at his golf course in Doonbeg in County Clare. He's due to arrive on Saturday the 12th of September and is also likely to meet with the Taoiseach Micheál Martin. However, it's not yet clear whether President Catherine Connolly will meet him, as the trip is not a formal or state visit. Over 2,500 drivers have been detected speeding over the bank holiday weekend. However, no deaths as a result of a road collision have been recorded so far since Gardaí began their roads policing operation on Thursday. Lauren O'Neill reports.
2: Gardaí say 88 people were arrested for driving under the influence of either alcohol or drugs since the start of the operation, with over 2,500 caught speeding, while 270 drivers were found holding a mobile phone or not wearing a seatbelt. A motorist travelling at 82 kilometres per hour over the speed limit in County Leitrim is among those detected for speeding during the first 3 days of this operation. Another driver was recorded travelling at just over 100 kilometres per hour in a 50 kilometres per hour zone in Galway yesterday.
1: An investigation is underway after hundreds of fish were found dead in County Dublin. Inland Fisheries Ireland's carrying out an investigation into the incident alongside other government agencies. It took place on the Talca River in County Dublin near Damasown, and early indications suggest more than 500 fish have died along a 2 kilometre stretch of the river. And Underworld, King Kong Company and a DJ set from Disclosure are among the headline acts on the final day of All Together Now. Around 35,000 people have passed through the gates at the Curramore Estate this weekend for the 7th edition of the County Waterford Festival.
3: Today in Castlebar, it's 13 degrees with overcast clouds. Humidity sits around 98% and winds are near 10 kilometres per hour, so it's feeling fairly mild overall. Tomorrow, Castlebar looks light rain with a high near 21 and a low around 14. Winds average near 11 kilometres per hour. That's your weather from MPB.
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0: But will she make it another week at the top of the chart? 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
1: U.S. President Donald Trump has said the U.S. will hold off on a fresh attack on Iran as long as a deal can be reached quickly to stop Iran's nuclear ambitions and reopen the Strait of Hormuz. Mr. Trump said Iran and other Middle Eastern countries had asked for time to complete a deal that would lead to the reopening of the Strait and an end to Iran's nuclear threat. Tehran denies seeking a halt to U.S. strikes, saying it would boost preparedness rather than being caught off guard. U.S. President Donald Trump's trip to Ireland will include a visit to the Irish Open at his golf course in Doonbeg in County Clare. He's due to arrive on Saturday, the 12th of September, and is also likely to meet with the Taoiseach Micheál Martin. However, it's not yet clear whether President Catherine Connolly will meet him, as the trip is not a formal or state visit. Over 2,500 drivers have been detected speeding over the bank holiday weekend. However, no deaths as a result of a road collision have been recorded so far since Gardaí began their roads policing operation on Thursday. Lauren O'Neill reports.
2: Gardaí say 88 people were arrested for driving under the influence of either alcohol or drugs since the start of the operation, with over 2,500 caught speeding, while 270 drivers were found holding a mobile phone or not wearing a seatbelt. A motorist travelling at 82 kilometres per hour over the speed limit in County Leitrim is among those detected for speeding during the first 3 days of this operation. Another driver was recorded travelling at just over 100 kilometres per hour in a 50 kilometres per hour zone in Galway yesterday.
1: An investigation is underway after hundreds of fish were found dead in County Dublin. Inland Fisheries Ireland's carrying out an investigation into the incident alongside other government agencies. It took place on the Talca River in County Dublin near Damastown, and early indications suggest more than 500 fish have died along a 2 kilometre stretch of the river. And Underworld, King Kong Company and a DJ set from Disclosure are among the headline acts on the final day of All Together Now. Around 35,000 people have passed through the gates at the Curramore Estate this weekend for the 7th edition of the County Waterford Festival.
3: Today in Castlebar, it's 14 degrees with overcast clouds. Humidity sits around 91% and winds are near 10 kilometres per hour, so it's feeling fairly mild overall. Tomorrow, Castlebar looks light rain with a high near 21 and a low around 14. Winds average near 11 kilometres per hour. That's your weather from MPB.
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1: When we said goodbye, wondering if I'd made it up in my mind. Now you look me in the eye.
0: But will she make it another week at the top of the chart? Join me on the next Airplay 40 chart to see whether they stay at the top of the countdown or will we have a brand new number one, all right here on Airplay 40.
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1: U.S. President Donald Trump has said the U.S. will hold off on a fresh attack on Iran as long as a deal can be reached quickly to stop Iran's nuclear ambitions and reopen the Strait of Hormuz. Mr. Trump said Iran and other Middle Eastern countries had asked for time to complete a deal that would lead to the reopening of the Strait and an end to Iran's nuclear threat. Tehran denies seeking a halt to U.S. strikes, saying it would boost preparedness rather than being caught off guard. U.S. President Donald Trump's trip to Ireland will include a visit to the Irish Open at his golf course in Doonbeg in County Clare. He's due to arrive on Saturday the 12th of September and is also likely to meet with the Taoiseach Micheál Martin. However, it's not yet clear whether President Catherine Connolly will meet him, as the trip is not a formal or state visit. Over 2,500 drivers have been detected speeding over the bank holiday weekend. However, no deaths as a result of a road collision have been recorded so far since Gardaí began their roads policing operation on Thursday. Lauren O'Neill reports.
2: Gardaí say 88 people were arrested for driving under the influence of either alcohol or drugs since the start of the operation, with over 2,500 caught speeding, while 270 drivers were found holding a mobile phone or not wearing a seatbelt. A motorist travelling at 82 kilometres per hour over the speed limit in County Leitrim is among those detected for speeding during the first 3 days of this operation. Another driver was recorded travelling at just over 100 kilometres per hour in a 50 kilometres per hour zone in Galway yesterday.
1: An investigation is underway after hundreds of fish were found dead in County Dublin. Inland Fisheries Ireland's carrying out an investigation into the incident alongside other government agencies. It took place on the Talca River in County Dublin near Damastown, and early indications suggest more than 500 fish have died along a 2 kilometre stretch of the river. And Underworld, King Kong Company and a DJ set from Disclosure are among the headline acts on the final day of All Together Now. Around 35,000 people have passed through the gates at the Curramore Estate this weekend for the 7th edition of the County Waterford Festival.
3: Today in Castlebar, it's 16 degrees with overcast clouds. Humidity sits around 82% and winds are near 14 kilometres per hour, so it's feeling fairly mild overall. Tomorrow, Castlebar looks like rain with a high near 21 and a low around 14. Winds average near 11 kilometres per hour. That's your weather from MPB.
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1: U.S. President Donald Trump has said the U.S. will hold off on a fresh attack on Iran as long as a deal can be reached quickly to stop Iran's nuclear ambitions and reopen the Strait of Hormuz. Mr. Trump said Iran and other Middle Eastern countries had asked for time to complete a deal that would lead to the reopening of the Strait and an end to Iran's nuclear threat. Tehran denies seeking a halt to U.S. strikes, saying it would boost preparedness rather than being caught off guard. U.S. President Donald Trump's trip to Ireland will include a visit to the Irish Open at his golf course in Doonbeg in County Clare. He's due to arrive on Saturday the 12th of September and is also likely to meet with the Taoiseach Micheál Martin. However, it's not yet clear whether President Catherine Connolly will meet him, as the trip is not a formal or state visit. Over 2,500 drivers have been detected speeding over the bank holiday weekend. However, no deaths as a result of a road collision have been recorded so far since Gardaí began their road policing operation on Thursday. Lauren O'Neill reports.
2: Gardaí say 88 people were arrested for driving under the influence of either alcohol or drugs since the start of the operation, with over 2,500 caught speeding, while 270 drivers were found holding a mobile phone or not wearing a seatbelt. A motorist travelling at 82 kilometres per hour over the speed limit in County Leitrim is among those detected for speeding during the first 3 days of this operation. Another driver was recorded travelling at just over 100 kilometres per hour in a 50 kilometres per hour zone in Galway yesterday.
1: An investigation is underway after hundreds of fish were found dead in County Dublin. Inland Fisheries Ireland's carrying out an investigation into the incident alongside other government agencies. It took place on the Talca River in County Dublin near Damastown, and early indications suggest more than 500 fish have died along a 2 kilometre stretch of the river. And Underworld, King Kong Company and a DJ set from Disclosure are among the headline acts on the final day of All Together Now. Around 35,000 people have passed through the gates at the Curramore Estate this weekend for the 7th edition of the County Waterford Festival.
3: Today in Castlebar, it's 16 degrees with overcast clouds. Humidity sits around 88% and winds are near 11 kilometres per hour, so it's feeling fairly mild overall. Tomorrow, Castlebar looks like rain with a high near 21 and a low around 14. Winds average near 11 kilometres per hour. That's your weather from MPB.
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1: When we said goodbye, wondering if I'd meet it up in my mind. And now you look me in the eye.
0: But will she make it another week at the top of the chart? Join me on the next Airplay 40 chart to see whether they stay at the top of the countdown or will we have a brand new number one, all right here on Airplay 40.
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1: U.S. President Donald Trump has said the U.S. will hold off on a fresh attack on Iran as long as a deal can be reached quickly to stop Iran's nuclear ambitions and reopen the Strait of Hormuz. Mr. Trump said Iran and other Middle Eastern countries had asked for time to complete a deal that would lead to the reopening of the Strait and an end to Iran's nuclear threat. Tehran denies seeking a halt to U.S. strikes, saying it would boost preparedness rather than being caught off guard. U.S. President Donald Trump's trip to Ireland will include a visit to the Irish Open at his golf course in Doonbeg in County Clare. He's due to arrive on Saturday, the 12th of September, and is also likely to meet with the Taoiseach Micheál Martin. However, it's not yet clear whether President Catherine Connolly will meet him, as the trip is not a formal or state visit. Over 2,500 drivers have been detected speeding over the bank holiday weekend. However, no deaths as a result of a road collision have been recorded so far since Gardaí began their roads policing operation on Thursday. Lauren O'Neill reports.
2: Gardaí say 88 people were arrested for driving under the influence of either alcohol or drugs since the start of the operation, with over 2,500 caught speeding, while 270 drivers were found holding a mobile phone or not wearing a seatbelt. A motorist travelling at 82 kilometres per hour over the speed limit in County Leitrim is among those detected for speeding during the first 3 days of this operation. Another driver was recorded travelling at just over 100 kilometres per hour in a 50 kilometres per hour zone in Galway yesterday.
1: An investigation is underway after hundreds of fish were found dead in County Dublin. Inland Fisheries Ireland's carrying out an investigation into the incident alongside other government agencies. It took place on the Talca River in County Dublin near Damastown, and early indications suggest more than 500 fish have died along a 2 kilometre stretch of the river. And Underworld, King Kong Company and a DJ set from Disclosure are among the headline acts on the final day of All Together Now. Around 35,000 people have passed through the gates at the Curramore Estate this weekend for the 7th edition of the County Waterford Festival.
3: Today in Castlebar, it's 17 degrees with light rain. Humidity sits around 80% and winds a near 12 kilometres per hour, so it's feeling fairly mild overall. Tomorrow, Castlebar looks light rain with a high near 21 and a low around 14. Winds average near 11 kilometres per hour. That's your weather from MPB.
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2: Taylor Swift is number one this week with I Knew It, I Knew You.
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1: The former chief executive of the Irish Nationwide Building Society, Michael Fingleton, has died at the age of 88. He was one of the most central and controversial figures of the financial crisis almost 20 years ago. Fergal Gallagher looks back now at the collapse of the building society during the financial crash when Mr. Fingleton was at the helm at a huge cost to the taxpayer.
2: In 2007, Irish Nationwide made record profits of €391 million. But it also emerged the company had refinanced multi-million euro personal loans from Sean Fitzpatrick of Anglo-Irish Bank. In 2008, as the credit crisis hit, Irish Nationwide's frailties were exposed and it was covered under the government's €400 billion blanket bank guarantee. The following year, Mr. Fingleton received a €1 million bonus. He promised to pay the money back, but ultimately never did, and eventually retired in April 2009.
1: A public wake for the Oscar-winning singer and songwriter Glenn Hansard is taking place in Dublin this afternoon. Since 11 a.m, hundreds of people have been filing past his coffin in the Baroque Chapel on the grounds of the Royal Hospital Kilmainham. These people were among those in the queue to pay their respects to the 56-year-old.
3: Well, I think he was so much more than a musician. You know, he thought about people, he cared about people, and I think that's why there's so many people here today.
4: Worked as a roadie with the band, with the Frames back in 98, 99 for a few months, so got to travel around the country with them, and the legacy he leaves is just immeasurable.
5: I just flew in last night from The Hague in the Netherlands. I just had to pay my respects to Glenn after all these years of following around and listening to his music.
1: Man's been treated in hospital after shots were fired at a property in County Galway early this morning. Gardaí say a gun was discharged at Dunloe on a slow at around 3:15 a.m. A man aged in his 20s is being treated for non-life-threatening injuries.
6: Today in Castlebar, it's 18 degrees with light rain. Humidity sits around 80% and winds are near 21 kilometres per hour, so it's feeling fairly mild overall. Tomorrow, Castlebar looks light rain with a high near 20 and a low around 14. Winds average near 12 kilometres per hour. That's your weather from MPB.
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1: The former chief executive of the Irish Nationwide Building Society, Michael Fingleton, has died at the age of 88. He was one of the most central and controversial figures of the financial crisis almost 20 years ago. Fergal Gallagher looks back now at the collapse of the Building Society during the financial crash when Mr. Fingleton was at the helm at a huge cost to the taxpayer.
2: In 2007, Irish Nationwide made record profits of €391 million. But it also emerged the company had refinanced multi-million euro personal loans from Sean Fitzpatrick of Anglo-Irish Bank. In 2008, as the credit crisis hit, Irish Nationwide's frailties were exposed and it was covered under the government's €400 billion blanket bank guarantee. The following year, Mr. Fingleton received a €1 million bonus. He promised to pay the money back, but ultimately never did, and eventually retired in April 2009.
1: A public wake for the Oscar-winning singer and songwriter Glenn Hansard is taking place in Dublin this afternoon. Since 11 a.m, hundreds of people have been filing past his coffin in the Baroque Chapel on the grounds of the Royal Hospital Kilmainham. These people were among those in the queue to pay their respects to the 56-year-old.
3: Well, I think he was so much more than a musician. You know, he thought about people, he cared about people, and I think that's why there's so many people here today.
4: Worked as a roadie with the band, with the Frames back in 98, 99 for a few months, so got to travel around the country with them, and the legacy he leaves is just immeasurable.
5: I just flew in last night from The Hague in the Netherlands. I just had to pay my respects to Glenn after all these years of following around and listening to his music.
1: Man's been treated in hospital after shots were fired at a property in County Galway early this morning. Gardaí say a gun was discharged at Dunloe Ballinasloe at around 3:15 a.m. A man aged in his 20s is being treated for non-life-threatening injuries.
6: Today in Castlebar, it's 20 degrees with overcast clouds. Humidity sits around 74% and winds are near 21 kilometres per hour. So it's feeling warm and you should be comfortable outside. Tomorrow, Castlebar looks light rain with a high near 20 and a low around 14. Winds average near 12 kilometres per hour. That's your weather from MPB.
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1: The former chief executive of the Irish Nationwide Building Society, Michael Fingleton, has died at the age of 88. He was one of the most central and controversial figures of the financial crisis almost 20 years ago. Fergal Gallagher looks back now at the collapse of the Building Society during the financial crash when Mr. Fingleton was at the helm at a huge cost to the taxpayer.
2: In 2007, Irish Nationwide made profits of €391 million. But it also emerged the company had refinanced multi-million euro personal loans from Sean Fitzpatrick of Anglo-Irish Bank. In 2008, as the credit crisis hit, Irish Nationwide's frailties were exposed and it was covered under the government's €400 billion blanket bank guarantee. The following year, Mr. Fingleton received a €1 million bonus. He promised to pay the money back, but ultimately never did, and eventually retired in April 2009.
1: A public wake for the Oscar-winning singer and songwriter Glenn Hansard is taking place in Dublin this afternoon. Since 11 a.m, hundreds of people have been filing past his coffin in the Baroque Chapel on the grounds of the Royal Hospital Kilmainham. These people were among those in the queue to pay their respects to the 56-year-old.
3: Well, I think he was so much more than a musician. You know, he thought about people, he cared about people, and I think that's why there's so many people here today.
4: Worked as a roadie with the band, with the Frames back in 1989 for a few months, so got to travel around the country with them, and the legacy he leaves is just immeasurable.
5: I just flew in last night from The Hague in the Netherlands. I just had to pay my respects to Glenn after all these years of following around and listening to his music.
1: A man's been treated in hospital after shots were fired at a property in County Galway early this morning. Gardaí say a gun was discharged at Dunlow Ballinasloe at around 3:15 a.m. A man aged in his 20s is being treated for non-life-threatening injuries.
6: Today in Castlebar, it's 19 degrees with light rain. Humidity sits around 78% and winds are near 15 kilometres per hour, so it's feeling fairly mild overall. Tomorrow, Castlebar looks light rain with a high near 20 and a low around 14. Winds average near 12 kilometres per hour. That's your weather from MPB.
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0: The former chief executive of the Irish Nationwide Building Society, Michael Singleton, has died at the age of 88. He was one of the most central and controversial figures of the financial crisis almost 20 years ago. Fergal Gallagher looks back now at the collapse of the Building Society during the financial crash when Mr. Singleton was at the helm at a huge cost to the taxpayer.
1: In 2007, Irish Nationwide made record profits of €391 million. But it also emerged the company had refinanced multi-million euro personal loans from Sean Fitzpatrick of Anglo-Irish Bank. In 2008, as the credit crisis hit, Irish Nationwide's frailties were exposed and it was covered under the government's €400 billion blanket bank guarantee. The following year, Mr. Singleton received a €1 million bonus. He promised to pay the money back, but ultimately never did. And eventually retired in April 2009.
0: A public wake for the Oscar-winning singer and songwriter Glenn Hansard is taking place in Dublin this afternoon. Since 11 a.m, hundreds of people have been filing past his coffin in the Baroque Chapel on the grounds of the Royal Hospital Kilmainham. These people were among those in the queue to pay their respects to the 56-year-old.
2: Well, I think he was so much more than a musician. You know, he thought about people, he cared about people, and I think that's why there's so many people here today.
3: Worked as a roadie with the Frames back in 98, 99 for a few months, so got travel around the country with them, and the legacy he leaves is just immeasurable.
4: I just flew in last night from The Hague in the Netherlands. I just had to pay my respects to Glenn after all these years of following around and listening to his music.
0: Man's been treated in hospital after shots were fired at a property in County Galway early this morning. Gardaí say a gun was discharged at Dunloe Ballinasloe at around 3:15 a.m. A man aged in his 20s is being treated for non-life-threatening injuries.
5: Today in Castlebar, it's 17 degrees with overcast clouds. Humidity sits around 86% and winds are near 10 kilometres per hour, so it's feeling fairly mild overall. Tomorrow, Castlebar looks light rain with a high near 20 and a low around 14. Winds average near 12 kilometres per hour. That's your weather from MPB.
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1: The former chief executive of the Irish Nationwide Building Society, Michael Fingleton, has died at the age of 88. He was one of the most central and controversial figures of the financial crisis almost 20 years ago. Fergal Gallagher looks back now at the collapse of the Building Society during the financial crash when Mr. Fingleton was at the helm at a huge cost to the taxpayer.
2: In 2007, Irish Nationwide made record profits of €391 million. But it also emerged the company had refinanced multi-million euro personal loans from Sean Fitzpatrick of Anglo-Irish Bank. In 2008, as the credit crisis hit, Irish Nationwide's frailties were exposed and it was covered under the government's €400 billion blanket bank guarantee. The following year, Mr. Fingleton received a €1 million bonus. He promised to pay the money back, but ultimately never did, and eventually retired in April 2009.
1: A public wake for the Oscar-winning singer and songwriter Glenn Hansard is taking place in Dublin this afternoon. Since 11 a.m, hundreds of people have been filing past his coffin in the Baroque Chapel on the grounds of the Royal Hospital Kilmainham. These people were among those in the queue to pay their respects to the 56-year-old.
3: Well, I think he was so much more than a musician. You know, he thought about people, he cared about people, and I think that's why there's so many people here today.
4: Worked as a roadie with the band, with the Frames back in 98, 99 for a few months, so got to travel around the country with them, and the legacy he leaves is just immeasurable.
5: I just flew in last night from The Hague in the Netherlands. I just had to pay my respects to Glenn after all these years of following around and listening to his music.
1: Man's been treated in hospital after shots were fired at a property in County Galway early this morning. Gardaí say a gun was discharged at Dunloe, Ballinasloe at around 3:15 a.m. A man aged in his 20s is being treated for non-life-threatening injuries.
6: Today in Castlebar, it's 18 degrees with overcast clouds. Humidity sits around 86% and winds are near 9 kilometres per hour, so it's feeling fairly mild overall. Tomorrow, Castlebar looks like rain with a high near 20 and a low around 14. Winds average near 12 kilometres per hour. That's your weather from MPB.
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1: The former chief executive of the Irish Nationwide Building Society, Michael Fingleton, has died at the age of 88. He was one of the most central and controversial figures of the financial crisis almost 20 years ago. Fergal Gallagher looks back now at the collapse of the Building Society during the financial crash when Mr. Fingleton was at the helm at a huge cost to the taxpayer.
2: In 2007, Irish Nationwide made record profits of €391 million. But it also emerged the company had refinanced multi-million euro personal loans from Sean Fitzpatrick of Anglo-Irish Bank. In 2008, as the credit crisis hit, Irish Nationwide's frailties were exposed and it was covered under the government's €400 billion blanket bank guarantee. The following year, Mr. Fingleton received a €1 million bonus. He promised to pay the money back, but ultimately never did. And eventually retired in April 2009.
1: A public wake for the Oscar-winning singer and songwriter Glenn Hansard is taking place in Dublin this afternoon. Since 11 a.m, hundreds of people have been filing past his coffin in the Baroque Chapel on the grounds of the Royal Hospital Kilmainham. These people were among those in the queue to pay their respects to the 56-year-old.
3: Well, I think he was so much more than a musician. You know, he thought about people, he cared about people, and I think that's why there's so many people here today.
4: Worked as a roadie with the band, with the Frames back in 98, 99 for a few months, so got to travel around the country with them, and the legacy he leaves is just immeasurable.
5: I just flew in last night from The Hague in the Netherlands. I just had to pay my respects to Glenn after all these years of following around and listening to his music.
1: A man's been treated in hospital after shots were fired at a property in County Galway early this morning. Gardaí say a gun was discharged at Dunlow Ballinasloe at around 3:15 a.m. A man aged in his 20s is being treated for non-life-threatening injuries.
6: Today in Castlebar, it's 18 degrees with overcast clouds. Humidity sits around 85% and winds are near 14 kilometres per hour, so it's feeling fairly mild overall. Tomorrow, Castlebar looks light rain with a high near 20 and a low around 14. Winds average near 12 kilometres per hour. That's your weather from MPB.
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2: The former chief executive of the Irish Nationwide Building Society, Michael Fingleton, has died at the age of 88. He was one of the most central and controversial figures of the financial crisis almost 20 years ago. Fergal Gallagher looks back now at the collapse of the Building Society during the financial crash when Mr. Fingleton was at the helm at a huge cost to the taxpayer.
3: In 2007, Irish Nationwide made record profits of €391 million. But it also emerged the company had refinanced multi-million euro personal loans from Sean Fitzpatrick of Anglo-Irish Bank. In 2008, as the credit crisis hit, Irish Nationwide's frailties were exposed and it was covered under the government's €400 billion blanket bank guarantee. The following year, Mr. Fingleton received a €1 million bonus. He promised to pay the money back, but ultimately never did, and eventually retired in April 2009.
2: A public wake for the Oscar-winning singer and songwriter Glenn Hansard is taking place in Dublin this afternoon. Since 11 a.m, hundreds of people have been filing past his coffin in the Baroque Chapel on the grounds of the Royal Hospital Kilmainham. These people were among those in the queue to pay their respects to the 56-year-old.
4: Well, I think he was so much more than a musician. You know, he thought about people, he cared about people, and I think that's why there's so many people here today.
5: Worked as a roadie with the band, with the Frames back in 98, 99 for a few months, so got to travel around the country with them, and the legacy he leaves is just immeasurable.
6: I just flew in last night from The Hague in the Netherlands. I just had to pay my respects to Glenn after all these years of following around and listening to his music.
2: Man's been treated in hospital after shots were fired at a property in County Galway early this morning. Gardaí say a gun was discharged at Dunloe Ballinasloe at around 3:15 a.m. A man aged in his 20s is being treated for non-life-threatening injuries.
7: Today in Castlebar, it's 17 degrees with overcast clouds. Humidity sits around 90% and winds are near 17 kilometres per hour, so it's feeling fairly mild overall. Tomorrow, Castlebar looks light rain with a high near 20 and a low around 14. Winds average near 12 kilometres per hour. That's your weather from MPB.
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0: gentlemen, welcome to your final destination. On behalf of Villa Hangar Airlines and the entire crew, I'd like to thank you for joining us on this trip, and we are looking forward to seeing you on board again in the near future. 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
2: The former chief executive of the Irish Nationwide Building Society, Michael Fingleton, has died at the age of 88. He was one of the most central and controversial figures of the financial crisis almost 20 years ago. Fergal Gallagher looks back now at the collapse of the Building Society during the financial crash when Mr. Fingleton was at the helm at a huge cost to the taxpayer.
3: In 2007, Irish Nationwide made record profits of €391 million. But it also emerged the company had refinanced multi-million euro personal loans from Sean Fitzpatrick of Anglo-Irish Bank. In 2008, as the credit crisis hit, Irish Nationwide's frailties were exposed and it was covered under the government's €400 billion blanket bank guarantee. The following year, Mr. Fingleton received a €1 million bonus. He promised to pay the money back, but ultimately never did, and eventually retired in April 2009.
2: A public wake for the Oscar-winning singer and songwriter Glenn Hansard is taking place in Dublin this afternoon. Since 11 a.m, hundreds of people have been filing past his coffin in the Baroque Chapel on the grounds of the Royal Hospital Kilmainham. These people were among those in the queue to pay their respects to the 56-year-old.
4: Well, I think he was so much more than a musician. You know, he thought about people, he cared about people, and I think that's why there's so many people here today.
5: Worked as a roadie with the band, with the Frames back in 98, 99 for a few months, so got to travel around the country with them, and the legacy he leaves is just immeasurable.
6: I just flew in last night from The Hague in the Netherlands. I just had to pay my respects to Glenn after all these years of following around and listening to his music.
2: Man's been treated in hospital after shots were fired at a property in County Galway early this morning. Gardaí say a gun was discharged at Dunloe Ballinasloe at around 3:15 a.m. A man aged in his 20s is being treated for non-life-threatening injuries.
7: Today in Castlebar, it's 16 degrees with overcast clouds. Humidity sits around 94% and winds are near 9 kilometres per hour, so it's feeling fairly mild overall. Tomorrow, Castlebar looks like rain with a high near 20 and a low around 13. Winds average near 10 kilometres per hour. That's your weather from MPB.
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This is where the best house music comes alive. This is Feels Like Home, your place to feel it all. 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
1: The former chief executive of the Irish Nationwide Building Society, Michael Fingleton, has died at the age of 88. He was one of the most central and controversial figures of the financial crisis almost 20 years ago. Fergal Gallagher looks back now at the collapse of the Building Society during the financial crash when Mr. Fingleton was at the helm at a huge cost to the taxpayer.
2: In 2007, Irish Nationwide made record profits of €391 million. But it also emerged the company had refinanced multi-million euro personal loans from Sean Fitzpatrick of Anglo-Irish Bank. In 2008, as the credit crisis hit, Irish Nationwide's frailties were exposed and it was covered under the government's €400 billion blanket bank guarantee. The following year, Mr. Fingleton received a €1 million bonus. He promised to pay the money back, but ultimately never did, and eventually retired in April 2009.
1: A public wake for the Oscar-winning singer and songwriter Glenn Hansard is taking place in Dublin this afternoon. Since 11 a.m, hundreds of people have been filing past his coffin in the Baroque Chapel on the grounds of the Royal Hospital Kilmainham. These people were among those in the queue to pay their respects to the 56-year-old.
3: Well, I think he was so much more than a musician. You know, he thought about people, he cared about people, and I think that's why there's so many people here today.
4: Worked as a roadie with the band, with the Frames back in 98, 99 for a few months, so got to travel around the country with them, and the legacy he leaves is just immeasurable.
5: I just flew in last night from The Hague in the Netherlands. I just had to pay my respects to Lan after all these years of following around and listening to his music.
1: Man's been treated in hospital after shots were fired at a property in County Galway early this morning. Gardaí say a gun was discharged at Dunloe Ballinasloe at around 3:15 a.m. A man aged in his 20s is being treated for non-life-threatening injuries.
6: Today in Castlebar, it's 16 degrees with light rain. Humidity sits around 96% and winds are near 9 kilometres per hour, so it's feeling fairly mild overall. Tomorrow, Castlebar looks light rain with a high near 20 and a low around 13. Winds average near 10 kilometres per hour. That's your weather from MPB.
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0: Hello everybody, this is Christian Smith and welcome back to another episode of Tronic Radio. Hope you're all having a great week, everything fine here. We got a very special project coming out this week on Tronic. It's called More Than Machine and it's an electro compilation. Proper dance floor electro tracks. I think it's a genre that is completely underrated in our scene today. So I try to do one compilation a year with 10 tracks. One of the artists was kind enough to give us an exclusive set. His name is Demite. I love his track. It's the second track he's given to us on Tronic for electro. Really like his vibes. So without further ado, please enjoy Demite here on Tronic Radio now.

hope you all enjoyed the set by Demité. Make sure to check out our new compilation called More Than Machine, out on Tronic this week. It's a labor of love project, so if you have a minute, please check it out. Other than that, I just wanted to thank all of you for tuning in for yet another week of Tronic Radio. This is Christian Smith. Until next week,

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1: The former chief executive of the Irish Nationwide Building Society, Michael Singleton, has died at the age of 88. He was one of the most central and controversial figures of the financial crisis almost 20 years ago. Fergal Gallagher looks back now at the collapse of the Building Society during the financial crash when Mr. Singleton was at the helm at a huge cost to the taxpayer.
2: In 2007, Irish Nationwide made record profits of €391 million. But it also emerged the company had refinanced multi-million euro personal loans from Sean Fitzpatrick of Anglo-Irish Bank. In 2008, as the credit crisis hit, Irish Nationwide's frailties were exposed and it was covered under the government's €400 billion blanket bank guarantee. The following year, Mr. Singleton received a €1 million bonus. He promised to pay the money back, but ultimately never did, and eventually retired in April 2009.
1: A public wake for the Oscar-winning singer and songwriter Glenn Hansard is taking place in Dublin this afternoon. Since 11 a.m, hundreds of people have been filing past his coffin in the Baroque Chapel on the grounds of the Royal Hospital Kilmainham. These people were among those in the queue to pay their respects to the 56-year-old.
3: Well, I think he was so much more than a musician. You know, he thought about people, he cared about people, and I think that's why there's so many people here today.
4: Worked as a roadie with the band, with the Frames back in 98, 99 for a few months, so got to travel around the country with them, and the legacy he leaves is just immeasurable.
5: I just flew in last night from The Hague in the Netherlands. I just had to pay my respects to Glenn after all these years of following around and listening to his music.
1: Man's been treated in hospital after shots were fired at a property in County Galway early this morning. Gardaí say a gun was discharged at Dunlow Ballinasloe at around 3:15 a.m. A man aged in his 20s is being treated for non-life-threatening injuries.
6: Today in Castlebar, it's 16 degrees with light rain. Humidity sits around 97% and winds are near 7 kilometres per hour, so it's feeling fairly mild overall. Tomorrow, Castlebar looks light rain with a high near 20 and a low around 13.

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1: The former chief executive of the Irish Nationwide Building Society, Michael Fingleton, has died at the age of 88. He was one of the most central and controversial figures of the financial crisis almost 20 years ago. Fergal Gallagher looks back now at the collapse of the Building Society during the financial crash when Mr. Fingleton was at the helm at a huge cost to the taxpayer.
2: In 2007, Irish Nationwide made record profits of €391 million. But it also emerged the company had refinanced multi-million euro personal loans from Sean Fitzpatrick of Anglo-Irish Bank. In 2008, as the credit crisis hit, Irish Nationwide's frailties were exposed and it was covered under the government's €400 billion blanket bank guarantee. The following year, Mr. Fingleton received a €1 million bonus. He promised to pay the money back, but ultimately never did, and eventually retired in April 2009.
1: A public wake for the Oscar-winning singer and songwriter Glenn Hansard is taking place in Dublin this afternoon. Since 11 a.m, hundreds of people have been filing past his coffin in the Baroque Chapel on the grounds of the Royal Hospital Kilmainham. These people were among those in the queue to pay their respects to the 56-year-old.
3: Well, I think he was so much more than a musician. You know, he thought about people, he cared about people, and I think that's why there's so many people here today.
4: Worked as a roadie with the Frames back in 98, 99 for a few...
1: huge cost to the taxpayer.
2: In 2007, Irish Nationwide made record profits of €391 million, but it also emerged the company had refinanced multi-million euro personal loans from Sean Fitzpatrick of Anglo-Irish Bank. In 2008, as the credit crisis hit, Irish Nationwide's frailties were exposed and it was covered under the government's €400 billion blanket bank guarantee. The following year, Mr. Fingleton received a €1 million bonus. He promised to pay the money back, but ultimately never did, and eventually retired in April 2009.
1: A public wake for the Oscar-winning singer and songwriter Glenn Hansard is taking place in Dublin this afternoon. Since 11 a.m, hundreds of people have been filing past his coffin in the Baroque Chapel on the grounds of the Royal Hospital Kilmainham. These people were among those in the queue to pay their respects to the 56-year-old.
3: Well, I think he was so much more than a musician. You know, he thought about people, he cared about people, and I think that's why there's so many people here today.
4: Worked as a roadie with the Frames back in 98, 99 for a few months, so got to travel around the country with them, and the legacy he leaves is just immeasurable.
5: I just flew in last night from The Hague in the Netherlands. I just had to pay my respects to Glenn after all these years of following around and listening to his music.
1: Man's been treated in hospital after shots were fired at a property in County Galway early this morning. Gardaí say a gun was discharged at Dunloe Ballinasloe at around 3:15 a.m. A man aged in his 20s is being treated for non-life-threatening injuries.
6: Today in Castlebar, it's 15 degrees with overcast clouds. Humidity sits around 97% and winds are near 4 kilometres per hour, so it's feeling fairly mild overall. Tomorrow, Castlebar looks light rain with a high near 16 and a low around 11. Winds average near 26 kilometres per hour. That's your weather from MPB.
0: 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This is your number one hit music station, now with non-stop music, MPB Radio 1.